I'm a sick bitch, I like freak sexy. 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

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Stopped in Ariston off Route 66, that's south of Winnipeg and north of Texas. With hash brown so burnt and eggs so raw, you make an Idahoan cry and hear the chickens squall. I sat in the corner booth with that particular conundrum. 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I laid eyes on something I knew nothing about. 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

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I said, ooh, hey, Millie, say, what do you like? So fair with blue hair and that septum piercing and the bone structure that I find mighty appealing. What a calipigian angel, sweet Jesus' gift.

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Now, some of you friends might find this all kind of inappropriate. I'm here to tell you, just friggin' get over it. And beauty is truth, and truth is booty. Be smart. You can't put Nookie on a sympathy card. You gotta find it for yourself. And who's bringing me a piece of pie for my health but Big Bud Billy?

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But every now and then, every so often, I think of what might have been. And I say this for the record, for posterity.

About the kind of big, bold, brash, bountiful brick doo-doo house that might inspire these hairy-eyed long haulers as a sort of ocular circumambulations that generate loud and vulpine oogas as in the days of yore. The kind of keister that might suggest direct interposition of the hand of God in the interior matter of this young colt and or filly. For how else might such a voluminous pantaloon buster come to be on this green earth? My word, who let you out of the house carrying that thing around in front of your mama and everybody? And I say, oh, let it be blessing enough, weary pilgrim, to sanctify this dilly-dally, this caffeinated lollygaggery. Let it sanctify the weak toast of every Cisco diner coast to coast. Make holy, holy the delicate waggle of the yolk, jelly, and jam, wherein the rod of my anger shall be consumed in the glory of the great doo-wop, doo-wop, and the candy apple vinyl, and the lemon curd slack-jawing muddle of the talk of hay prices amongst the old folks. And those with high stature shall come and be humbled by the fruitful soul and body of the chalice-bearing neophyte, and the friar shall lay down with the lamb chop, and righteousness shall be the girdle of our loins. Along these addled highways wherein my obsessive primate brain endlessly seeks out attraction, affection, and dare I say, love.

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0: Bazarazik sur...
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0: 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Et on est en compagnie de Daniel Drummer, qui est le batteur de Altingun, le groupe qui se produira ce soir live au Louvre-Lens. Welcome, Daniel.
1: Merci.
0: It is your very first time here in Louvre-Lens, I think.
1: Yes, it is. Yes,
0: yes. Yeah. C'est vraiment la première fois que tu vas te produire au Louvre-Lens avec le groupe Altingun. Alors, you are coming from Netherlands, and you also have a foot and musical thoughts in Anatolia. Vous êtes origine des Pays-Bas et vous avez aussi l'esprit musical en Anatolie. C'est votre marque de fabrique. It is your imprint to play Anatolian rock and psychedelic rock from the 70s, kind of.
1: Yes.
0: And there is a new LP called Garip that is out. It was out in April,
1: end of February.
0: End of February. Yeah. Okay. Donc c'est un nouvel album qui s'appelle Garip et qui est sorti en février. C'est un hommage à Neshet Ertash.
1: Correct.
0: Yeah.
1: Neshet Ertash.
0: Neshet Ertash. And it can be described as the blues of the Turkish people.
1: Yes.
0: Yes, c'est un peu comme le blues, un blues turc. Maybe you can tell us how that record was built and what is the starting point of that new record. Comment ce disque a été créé et quel a été le point de départ de cette nouvelle création musicale de Altingun?
1: We started writing the record with the idea that we wanted to make a whole album dedicated to Neshet Ertash, because it's Erdinç's kind of like idol in that sense, or like biggest inspiration to play.
0: Are you okay, really?
1: And he really resonates with his music, and he grew up listening with them. And back in Turkey, when he was visiting his family, his grandfather always used to play Neshet Ertaş on cassettes. So there's a very strong, vivid memory for him growing up listening to Neshet Ertaş and like getting inspired to play. So that's why we dedicated this album just songs from him. And then we started writing a year and a half ago, I think. And then we recorded it last year in May. And then, yeah, we just wrote it together in our rehearsal space. And then we just had a list of Neshet Ertaş songs, and then we tried to make our own music on top of the songs, or like with the lyrics and the melody from Neshet Ertaş, and then tried to make it our own, but in honor of him.
0: You had to find new arrangements.
1: Yes.
0: Really?
1: Yeah.
0: Est-ce que vous avez dû trouver des nouveaux arrangements, une nouvelle façon de jouer sa musique à cet artiste Neshet Ertaş? Was it difficult to find your own way to express? Est-ce que ça a été difficile de trouver votre propre manière de vous exprimer sur sa musique?
1: It is a bit difficult because you kind of want to do the song justice, as in like his music is so great that like it's sometimes a bit scary to touch someone else's music, you know. But we managed to do it pretty quickly. I think we wrote all the songs in like a month. Like 3 weeks of rehearsing and writing. But yeah, it's always difficult. Like, because we kind of just keep the melody and the lyrics and the kind of the main kind of riff or melody. And then we try to implement that into what we make and like try to keep that going, and also sometimes tweak it a little bit to make it more us. But always in honor of the song and the melody.
0: I don't know if you know that here in Louvre-Lens there is a special exhibition that is based on.
1: You just told me. Yeah.
0: It is based Oriental. On Orientalism.
1: Yeah, wow.
0: That means Eastern inspiration. You know, that those Western people who thought about Orient as a way to discover new things and new
1: great.
0: Dreams.
1: That's beautiful.
0: Donc c'est une votre concert prend place dans une exposition qui s'appelle Orientalisme et ici au Louvre-Lens. How does it feel to be? How do you feel to be filed most of the time as in a generic word of Oriental music? You know, with those cliches of desert, Arabian nights. But in fact, you sing things coming from Anatolian villages. Comment vous ressentez le fait d'être souvent mis dans cette catégorie de musique orientale avec ses clichés sur le désert ou sur les mille et une nuits, alors que vous jouez une musique très inspirée d'une région qui est l'Anatolie?
1: You mean like how I think that the genre or like the words?
0: The general word.
1: Like when we also were nominated for a Grammy a few years ago, it was also best world music.
0: World
1: album.
0: Music also.
1: That's also
0: c'est vrai que le mot world music est aussi galvaudé.
1: It's difficult to put it into like a thing because like all music is world music, but just because it's from a different world, according to the Western side of things. But now I think they changed the category to global music. Which also still doesn't really make sense because that's all music is still global music, but it's difficult to find to give it a word or like how to describe what it is. But I think you just call it from where it's from,
0: yes,
1: and not really like try to put everything in one thing because that doesn't do it justice.
0: No stamp. You can also be called Altengun. Playing Altengun's music,
1: yeah. Well,
0: an etiquette.
1: Yeah, but what we do is definitely Anatolian folk, and then like we make it a bit more psych rocky and that kind of stuff. So that's like it is literally Anatolian folk. So then, calling that world music sounds a bit. I don't know.
0: When we talk about your music, we can talk about your inspiration that can be. Based on somewhere else, but we can also say that your dreams, your musical inspirations, are from another time. It is the most the best thing maybe to say. On parle souvent de votre musique comme inspirée d'autres contrées, mais on peut surtout dire qu'elle est inspirée d'une autre époque. Is it important the way that you produce music, the way that you arrange music?
1: We are all very inspired by the like 50s till the, but yeah, like all like when pop music became pop music, kind of when the Beatles did the things like 50s and 60s, kind of the whole transition of like music becoming more like an art form in that sense. 60, we're all inspired by old music and we try to record everything as analog as possible, as how they did it back in the day.
0: Yeah, you do it. Vous enregistrez aussi de manière analogue le plus possible. You record in an analog way.
1: Yes. Well, last album we did in the computer, but the one before we just did on tape. And we did two or three, we just did like straight to the tape machine. And then it was like, if something was wrong, you had to like cut the tape and stick it back together, which was like surgery.
0: In French, we can say bricolage.
1: Bricolage, yeah. That's what it was. But yeah, we just love that kind of live feel to, that it feels real, mm-hmm. not overly produced. I mean, we do make this like producer decisions in that way, but not necessarily like a live band, because that's what we are on stage and what we can do live. So we as possible.
0: On stage, because many years ago, really, our last album is much moins basé sur les musiques de danse, moins funk. Alors je demande comment va se passer le concert de ce soir, de quelle manière ils envisagent le concert de ce soir. What is what's the way you conceive that concert for tonight?
1: You can still dance tonight. It's not just mellow. Like we play old songs as well, and like that's also still the danceable stuff. But also, yeah, a few more songs are, the new songs are a bit less, yeah, more less dance floor, but we do play some dance floor songs tonight, so you can still boogie.
0: Words are really important in the music that you play. Maybe the best example is in that last record. Les mots, la poésie, poetry, is more important, et de plus en plus importante. Et ça, c'est quelque chose qui est très vrai avec le dernier album. Maybe we can say that you sing in a Turkish language as a painter, as colors. Even if we don't understand, we We feel the melody of the yes. world. Mais c'est comme un peintre, quand vous chantez en turc, c'est, même si on ne comprend pas les paroles, c'est, on est inspiré par la poésie des mots.
1: It's part of the music, yeah.
0: Mm-hmm. It is musicality.
1: Yeah. And also the language, like, has really nice sounds, and like you can make it very rhythmic, and has very, like, this, that language is very nice. Yeah.

0: sounds and shapes of words and stuff. So it's really music. It's a very musical language, which like you don't really have to understand the language to get a feel from it. So that's really nice about the language.
1: Your Anatolian heroes are already dreaming about Western music, first guitars. Mm-hmm. You know, Jimi Hendrix play. Maybe when you play their music, you dream their own dreams.
0: Yes.
1: Parce que leurs inspirations turques étaient basées sur des inspirations occidentales, que ce soit les guitares fuzz ou la musique de Jimi Hendrix. Est-ce que quand vous jouez leur musique, ben vous rêvez leurs propres rêves? Is it do you dream their own dreams?
0: Yeah, we. Well, like I'm not sure if everyone does, but like, yeah, it's hard to tell. But like, yeah, we definitely have. Well, we're kind of fulfilling a lot of dreams already. That we're playing in a lot of places and we're spreading Turkish music, and that's kind of a very nice dream to bring people together. And yeah, we're very lucky with that, I think.
1: What are your best, maybe 2026 event?
0: We do a tour in Turkey in November, which is always great because everyone knows the music, like intergenerational. So like there's young people and old people coming to the shows, and we had an album release in our hometown of Amsterdam, which is also great. We have a lot of good shows.
1: What is the best mirror? Quel est le plus beau miroir que vous ayez? It is a playing Anatolian music in front of Turkish people, or playing in...
0: It's a bit scary because it's their music, but it gets very well received, and it's a lot of people are proud. I mean, coming from a minority perspective, people are very proud and like happy that their music is being spread, and how do you say that? Like, it deserves a stage because it's beautiful, and we are just lucky that we can provide that. Which is, I'm very, very lucky and grateful for that. And it's a beautiful thing to bring people together, especially in the common day and age. It's nice to bring people together.
1: Garip means strange or stranger?
0: Yes. Yeah.
1: Stranger?
0: Yeah, strange, yeah. Loner, stranger, yeah.
1: And I think I heard that Neset Ertaş had to live exile during his life, going to Western Germany.
0: A lot of people, yeah.
1: Yeah, and after that he got a new success and went back to Turkey.
0: Yes.
1: J'ai lu que donc Neset Ertaş avait dû s'en aller pour survivre, pour vivre et travailler, donc s'exiler en Allemagne de l'Ouest, et ensuite il est retourné au pays et retrouvé un succès. Do you know that here you play in lands that is a land of exile?
0: Is it?
1: A lot of people are coming from everywhere.
0: Oh wow.
1: Ici à Lens, on est une terre d'exil. Is it important for you to play in front of people coming from everywhere?
0: Yes.
1: From many origins?
0: Yeah, which is, like, that's the good thing about music, just bringing people together and like... Yes, meeting people, and like that's so fun. What I always see in the crowd is that like there's people coming from everywhere and coming in all different age groups, and hip kids and older Turkish people, and like it's all, everyone's dancing together and having a good time, and yeah, that's the best thing there is, really, bringing people together. Yeah,
1: making them dance.
0: Yes.
1: And telling good stories, like in Arabian Nights and Sherazade's stories.
0: Yeah.
1: C'est-à-dire les faire danser, le public, et sur aussi leur raconter des belles histoires. Is it... Do you have any closing word for this interview? How do you... How's going to be your summer? You're playing festivals?
0: We're pretty busy, yeah. We have quite a few festivals coming up, and we do a big tour in... America in September.
1: Great.
0: And we're going to Asia in 3 weeks, which is exciting. Also very strange to
1: you
0: play.
1: You already went there?
0: No, we're going there in 3 weeks.
1: We're on Asie. So it's going to be in 3 weeks?
0: Yeah, we're going to Singapore, Kuala Lumpur, Beijing, Shanghai, and Fuji Rock in Japan.
1: Wow.
0: Yeah.
1: Good.
0: So it's pretty interesting to bring Turkish people Turkish music there.
1: Very far away.
0: Very far away, yeah. But it'll be exciting. And then we have a tour in Turkey as well in November.
1: We wish you the best for this new record that is called Garip, and also the best for tonight, for the show.
0: Thank you.
1: We're going to dance on your music.
0: We're going to have fun tonight.
1: Thank you, Daniel.
0: Thank you.

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0: closet. 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
1: Voilà, c'est comme ça que ça se finit. 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

0: I love you, but I love the Lord. 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I think that's wonderful. But then why can't you bring that same feeling home?
1: I really wish that I could do that.
2: No, I never did it. That was atypical.
0: What makes you think you can do it?
3: I wish you forgot that.
1: Well, he's seven. The man's fellows will be they of his own household.
0: Well, I hardly believe that your own father or mother or brother or sister would be your enemy.
1: Are you gonna call him a liar?
0: No, I'm not calling him a liar.
1: Well, I can do all things through the Lord.
0: He can do it. You saw the way we live and what we did. Do you believe?
1: I really don't think so.
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3: Welcome to violence, the word and the act. While violence cloaks itself in a plethora of disguises, its favorite mantle still remains sex. Violence devours all it touches, its voracious appetite rarely fulfilled. Yet violence doesn't only destroy, it creates and molds as well. Let's examine closely then this dangerously evil creation, this new breed, encased and contained within the supple skin of woman. The softness is there, the unmistakable smell of female, the surface shiny and silken, the body yielding yet wanton. But a word of caution, handle with care and don't drop your guard. This rapacious new breed prowls both alone and in packs, operating at any level, any time, anywhere, and with anybody. Who are they? One might be your secretary, your doctor's receptionist, or a dancer in a...